Would you cry if you saw me crying? 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

0: FM Centro. 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
1: Sweetheart,
2: would you please hold on?
1: No.
2: Stop acting like
1: just
2: that,
1: get
2: though.
1: Away.
2: Yeah, you know I love you. Stop acting like that. So I messed up one time. Are you gonna act like
1: yeah,
2: that?
1: Whatever.
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1: Come on. What would you guys?